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Farmers rise before the sun, working the land to feed our families. Putting in those long hours can get your stomach rumbling like an old tractor. Don't worry. 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
2: Today will stay hot and windy across West Central Saskatchewan with a mix of sun and cloud and gusts up to 60 kilometers an hour. North of the river will reach highs of 33, while southern regions could see a risk of thunderstorms with temperatures climbing to 34. Tonight brings cloudy periods and warm overnight lows around 19 north of the river and 21 in the south. And that's your forecast. Basically, it's the kind of forecast where your air conditioning doesn't get a coffee break.

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2: Now, your West Central Online weather.
3: Today will stay hot and windy across West Central Saskatchewan with a mix of sun and cloud and gusts up to 60 kilometers an hour. North of the river will reach highs of 33, while southern regions could see a risk of thunderstorms with temperatures climbing to 34. Tonight brings cloudy periods.

0: and warm overnight lows around 19 north of the river and 21 in the south. And that's your forecast. Basically, it's the kind of forecast where your air conditioning doesn't get a coffee break. I'm Jenny Hagan.
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0: 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It's Canada's team. 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
1: Guerrero with a fly ball to right. 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
0: 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We bring the game. You bring the hot dogs and peanuts.
1: Got him! Jeff Hoffman strikes out Cody Bellinger, and the Blue Jays have done it.
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3: Today will stay hot and windy across West Central Saskatchewan with a mix

0: A sun cloud and gusts up to 60 kilometers an hour. North of the river will reach highs of 33, while southern regions could see a risk of thunderstorms with temperatures climbing to 34. Tonight brings cloudy periods and warm overnight lows around 19 north of the river and 21 in the south. And that's your forecast. Basically, it's the kind of forecast where your air conditioning doesn't get a coffee break. I'm Jenny Hagan.
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2: Today will stay hot and windy across West Central Saskatchewan with a mix of sun and cloud and gusts up to 60 kilometers an hour. North of the river will reach highs of 33, while southern regions could see a risk of thunderstorms with temperatures climbing to 34. Tonight brings cloudy periods and warm overnight lows around 19 north of the river and 21 in the south. And that's your forecast. Basically, it's the kind of forecast where your air conditioning doesn't get a coffee break. I'm Jenny Hagan.
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3: Today will stay hot and windy across West Central Saskatchewan with a mix of sun and cloud and gusts up to 60 kilometers an hour. North of the river will reach highs of 33, while southern regions could see a risk of thunderstorms with temperatures climbing to 34. Tonight brings cloudy periods and warm overnight lows around 19 north of the river and 21 in the south. And that's your forecast. Basically, it's the kind of forecast where your air conditioning doesn't get a coffee break. I'm Jenny Hagan.
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2: Today will stay hot and windy across west central Saskatchewan with a mix of sun and cloud and gusts up to 60 kilometers an hour. North of the river will reach highs of 33, while southern regions could see a risk of thunderstorms with temperatures climbing to 34. Tonight brings cloudy periods and warm overnight lows around 19 north of the river and 21 in the south. And that's your forecast. Basically, it's the kind of forecast where your air conditioning doesn't get a coffee break. I'm Jenny Hagan.
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2: Today will stay hot and windy across West Central Saskatchewan with a mix of sun and cloud and gusts up to 60 kilometers an hour. North of the river will reach highs of 33, while southern regions could see a risk of thunderstorms with temperatures climbing to 34. Tonight brings cloudy periods and warm overnight lows around 19 north of the river and 21 in the south. And that's your forecast. Basically, it's the kind of forecast where your air conditioning doesn't get a coffee break. I'm Jenny Hagan.
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3: Today will stay hot and windy across West Central Saskatchewan with a mix of sun and cloud and gusts up to 60 kilometers an hour. North of the river will reach highs of 33, while southern regions could see a risk of thunderstorms with temperatures climbing to 34. Tonight brings cloudy periods and warm overnight lows around 19 north of the river and 21 in the south. And that's your forecast. Basically, it's the kind of forecast where your air conditioning doesn't get a coffee break. I'm Jenny Hagan.
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3: Today will stay hot and windy across west central Saskatchewan with a mix of sun and cloud and gusts up to 60 kilometers an hour. North of the river will reach highs of 33, while southern regions could see a risk of thunderstorms with temperatures climbing to 34. Tonight brings cloudy periods and warm overnight lows around 19 north of the river and 21 in the south. And that's your forecast. Basically, it's the kind of forecast where your air conditioning doesn't get a coffee break. I'm Jenny Hagan.
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3: Today will stay hot and windy across West Central Saskatchewan with a mix of sun and cloud and gusts up to 60 kilometers an hour. North of the river will reach highs of 33, while southern regions could see a risk of thunderstorms with temperatures climbing to 34. Tonight brings cloudy periods and warm overnight lows around 19 north of the river and 21 in the south. And that's your forecast. Basically, it's the kind of forecast where your air conditioning doesn't get a coffee break. I'm Jenny Hagan.
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0: that series after a 3-2 overtime win in Montreal on Monday. 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
2: 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Rob Carney in the morning on 1330 CJYM.

Nick Lowe kicking off your Wednesday morning on Saskatchewan's Best Music. I'm Rob Carney. Let's do what we do. Coming up today. So Sunday, Moose John Yellowgrass tied for the Canadian hotspot. Monday, it was Moose John Coronach tying for the Saskatchewan hotspot. And the heat wave continues. Val Marie, the provincial and national hotspot.

0: out yesterday. I'll share the numbers with you. The Guess Who Taking It Back Tour, the Canadian leg, underway. They'll be making their way this way in the coming days. And talk about local flavor. You know Burton Cummings' home base is Moose Jaw, right? Well, Don Felder, formerly of the Eagles, a legend, is opening up for the Guess Who on this tour. And his band features a gifted guitar player from Moose Jaw. I'll share the story. Stanley Cup playoffs. Blue Jays baseball. World Men's Hockey Championship. You've got your scores and schedules coming up. And the rock and roll you're here to hear. From Eddie Money, the King Bees, Maxine Nightingale, and more. This rock and roll radio show is for JGL, Partners in Agriculture. This is Wednesday, May 27th, 2026. And today is a great day to be alive.
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0: Music that makes you feel good. Hi there, I'm Rob Carney, Saskatchewan's best music. Good Wednesday morning. Well, we're getting the heat now, aren't we? A yellow warning for heat continues across most of the province today, from west central down through the southwest through southern Saskatchewan. Valmarie, the provincial and Canadian hotspot yesterday at 36.3 degrees. Still waiting to see if we broke any records. There's nothing up on the Canadian weather summary right now for Saskatchewan, but I suspect a record or two might have been matched or broken yesterday. We do know 11 record highs were set in Alberta yesterday. Medicine Hat, the warmest at 34.8 degrees. And that broke a record of 33.9 set way back in 1936. Wow. Again, the yellow warning for heat continues. The warning from Environment Canada. Keep it here for the latest.
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7: A heat warning remains in effect for much of the region. Kindersley and Central are expecting a high of 35 today, alongside a 30% chance of showers and the risk of a thunderstorm. Winds out of the southeast at 20 to 40, gusting up to 60. To the north, skies will see a mix of sun and cloud with a high of 32, and southeast winds gusting from 30 to 50 once again. Southern areas are looking at a 30% chance of rain with highs near 35 and similar southeast gusts. Tonight,

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1: I'm Cooper Douglas. Here's what's making the news. A heat warning remains in effect across West Central Saskatchewan as temperatures climb above 30 degrees this week. Dr. David Torr with the Saskatchewan Health Authority says the early season heat can catch people off guard.
2: Coming out of cold weather and being indoors more and now being more outdoors, the risk is, of course, more exposure, more time of exposure, especially when it's really hot like this.
1: He says residents should check the UV index before heading outdoors, stay hydrated, and avoid strenuous activity during the hottest parts of the day. Healthline 811 is also available for anyone experiencing heat-related concerns. The Saskatchewan Health Authority says it will now provide emergency service disruption updates twice a day across the province. Beginning May 19th, updates will be posted daily at 9 a.m. and 4 p.m., 7 days a week. The SHA says all disruptions, no matter how long they last, will continue to appear on its public service disruption webpage. Officials say the goal is to keep patients and communities informed so residents can make decisions about where to seek care. The SHA also reminds residents to call 911 during life-threatening emergencies, with paramedics continuing to transport patients to the nearest available site. And finishing locally, it's rodeo weekend in Kindersley. Tune in this afternoon to hear from Kindersley Indoor Rodeo co-president Steve McIntyre, a full story also coming online. The rodeo runs Thursday, Friday, and Saturday, doors opening at 5:30 each night, the rodeo action beginning at 7. You can stick around until the top of the hour for a full newscast or head on over to West Central Online.
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1: After a loss in the series opener, the Toronto Blue Jays beat up on the Miami Marlins 8-1 last night at home. An Ernie Clement home run got the scoring started in the second, and then the Jays scored 6 in the 6th inning to help secure the win. Now the Bluebirds and Fish are back at it this morning with Game 3 of the series just after 11, airing live as always on Classic Hits Radio 1210 1330. 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
1: A heat warning is on for a majority of the region. Kindersley and Central are seeing a high of 35 today under a 30% chance of showers and risk of a storm, winds southeast 20 to 40, gusting to 60. To the north around Unity, the forecast is reading a mix of sun and cloud and high of 32, southeast gusts of 30 to 50, while southern forecasts near Leader read that same chance of rain with highs near 35 and the same southeast gusts. Tonight, expect that rain chance to continue in the south with a low of 17, clearing out a bit headed north with a partly cloudy low of 20 central, skies filling back up in the north where there's a 30% chance of rain and a low of 18. Tomorrow's looking like another hot one with a high of 34 north, a 30% chance of showers, while central and south see some cloud cover under a sunny high of 34.

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Top of the morning to you. I'm Rob Carney. Wednesday morning, we checked the Lotto Max numbers for you, and I see somebody in Calgary won the $15 million jackpot. But

0: Somebody in Saskatchewan won $100,000. It was a ticket purchased in Regina in the Max Plus prize. 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Or maybe you visited Regina and bought a lottery ticket when you were there. You better check your numbers. The winning number for that $100,000 prize, 3, 28, 29, 40, 44, 45, 48. You're welcome.
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0: With the King Bees. My mistake. You're listening to Saskatchewan's best music. You and I.

0: More of that music that makes you feel good. Saskatchewan's best music. The crop report will be issued a little later today from the Ministry of Agriculture. And I'm looking forward to seeing the numbers, I'm sure. We made a lot of great progress over the course of the past week. They're progressing out on the farm in Central Butte. We stopped down to talk to Avin Erickson yesterday. He and his five-person crew have been hard at it for almost a month, off and on.
1: We're giving her, yeah, definitely. We had good shot of rain, anywhere from 1.5 to 2.5 in my on my land, typical few breakdowns and delayed a little more than you want it to be, but we're gaining. We're on the last portion of stuff, just canola here now. So I started with a couple of barley quarters. Just I did them as a cover crop with grass, and then we did wheat and a little bit of lentils, large green, and then now we're on to canola for the final.
0: Yeah, and we wish the Erickson crew nothing but the best as they finish off seeding in that Central Butte area. And if you're out there spring seeding this morning and listening to Saskatchewan's best music, thanks for tuning in.
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0: day with highs of 34 in the north and a continued chance of showers. Central and southern Saskatchewan seeing a mix of sun and cloud with highs reaching 35. Tomorrow night, skies will clear out in central and southern regions with lows around 20, while the north stays cloudy with possibly lingering showers and a low near 19. 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I'm Cooper Douglas.
1: Rob Carney in the morning.
2: With a singer who appeared in a number of stage musicals back in the day, like Hair, Jesus Christ Superstar, and Godspell. And then she went solo and scored a big hit in 1975 with this one. Maxine Nightingale, right back where we started from. This is Saskatchewan's best music.

0: Ace, Saskatchewan's best music. I'm Rob Carney. So, full disclosure here, earlier this morning, I said we were out at the Avon Erickson Farm in Central Butte yesterday, but that was Monday, and we had Avon on the radio yesterday. You see, those things happen when you get up at 3 o'clock in the morning every day. I'm starting to lose track of the days here. We stopped down at a Tuxford farm yesterday to see how spring seeding is going. At the Shute farm where Miles Metzger is working on the crew, and they're making great progress.
1: Yeah, it's been pretty crazy, but everybody's been grinding and pushing through. We got about 3 days left, so getting towards the end here. We got canola, spring wheat, durum wheat, chickpeas, and lentils.
0: And the weather's looking good for completing spring seeding this week on the Shute farm up by Tuxford. The weekly crop report will be coming out a little later today, and we'll have all those details, all the numbers for you tomorrow right here on Saskatchewan's Best Music.
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12: A heat warning continues today across most of the region as hot and windy conditions settle into West Central Saskatchewan. Kindersley and Central areas are expecting a high of 35 today, alongside a 30% chance of showers and the risk of a thunderstorm. Southeast winds ranging from 20 to 40 kilometers an hour, gusting up to 60. Northern areas will also see a mix of sun and cloud with a high of 32 and gusts reaching 50 kilometers an hour. Southern regions are also expecting highs near 35 with a chance of rain and strong southeast winds. Tonight's shower chances remain in the south with a low of 17. Central areas will turn partly cloudy with a low of 20, while northern areas become cloudier with a 30% chance of rain and a low of 18. The heat then sticks around tomorrow with highs climbing back into the mid-30s across much of the region. Then tomorrow night, skies will clear in central and southern areas with lows around 20, while the north remains mostly cloudy with a chance of lingering showers and a low near 19. Get the latest forecast by downloading the West Central Online app. I'm Cooper Douglas.
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0: Good Wednesday morning. From Saskatchewan's best music, scoreboard time, while the Vegas Golden Knights are into the Stanley Cup Final. They completed the four-game sweep of the Colorado Avalanche with a 2-1 win last night. So they'll now await the winner of the Montreal-Carolina series, which resumes tonight. The Hurricanes taking a 2-1 series lead into Game 4. Team Canada topped Czechia 3-2 at the World Hockey Championship yesterday. Pretty good game. I saw some of it. They finished first in their group with a perfect 7-0 record. One of those wins came in overtime. And now Canada will play the defending world champion Team USA in the quarterfinals tomorrow. So that's exciting. And the Blue Jays were winners last night, 8-1 over the Miami Marlins. The Jays were up 2-1 after five innings of play and scored six runs in the bottom of the sixth to put it away. The key blast from Jesus Sanchez.
1: Hit hard, deep right, gone!
0: Oh, he was all smiles. You see, that was a grand slam, and he was playing against his former team, the Miami Marlins. So good for him. So the Jays 8-1 winners, and they'll wrap up that series on home turf against Miami 11:07 this morning, first pitch, and you can catch all the action while you're out and about on CFYM 1210 Kindersley, CJYM 1330 Rosetown, and AM 1190 Weyburn.
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3: The Kindersley Royal Canadian Air Cadets are celebrating a big milestone, their 20th anniversary. The squadron is hosting its annual ceremonial review on Saturday, May 30th at 3 p.m. at the Colville Community Center. It's a chance for the public to see everything cadets have been learning this year, from drill demonstrations to aviation and survival training. This is a free event on May 30th at 3 p.m. at the Colville Community Hall. And if you have an event or a fundraiser to share for your community, you can post it for free on the West Central Online Events page.
4: 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The 530, 580, and

0: Ferris difference. Ferris. Experience suspension. Rob Carney in the morning.
1: 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Victory Day. This is Saskatchewan's best music.

0: The Stray Cat, Saskatchewan's best music. Good morning, I'm Rob Carney. Another day of the heat wave is on the way. Oh boy, I don't think we broke any records in Saskatchewan yesterday. At least there are none up on the Environment Canada website just yet. That could change, though, as they go through the data. We do know there were 11 record highs in Alberta yesterday, including Medicine Hat, 34.8. That broke the old record of 33.9, which was set back in 1936. Valmarie, Saskatchewan, this is a provincial and national hotspot yesterday at 36.3 degrees. Danielle Desjardins at Environment Canada says this is unusually warm for this time of year.
1: So we have seen temperatures into the 30s in May in previous years. It is relatively rare and highly anomalous. But it's not unprecedented.
0: A yellow warning for heat is remaining in effect. That warning issued by Environment Canada. Highs into the mid or high 30s again today.
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0: Gordon Lightfoot, Sundown, Saskatchewan's best music. Sun's going down close to 9 o'clock these days, isn't that great? Comes up early, stays up late, just fabulous. You know, it was less than 2 weeks ago, we were getting wet snow. The Victoria Day long weekend, wet snow ruined it for all of us. And here we are with a yellow warning for heat. Temperatures in the mid to high 30s on the way today and tomorrow. That weather shift sparked today's daily commentary. Rhyme time, coming up.
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3: A heat warning remains in effect for much of the region. Kindersley and Central are expecting a high of 35 today alongside a 30% chance.

0: 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I'm Cooper Douglas.
1: Rob Carney in the morning.
2: Carney's comments. Well, welcome to late May in Saskatchewan land, where the weather can't follow a simple command. A couple weeks back, we were shoveling snow and wondering if Old Man Winter was ever going to go. We had coats and toques and boots by the door, and folks asking loudly, "Is this a winter encore?" Then suddenly, bam, like a switch got flipped. Now it's sunscreen flip-flops, like spring got completely skipped. We went from too cold to too hot overnight, from frost on the windshield to sunburn delight. And I love how we all act like it's such a surprise. The weather is crazy in the land of living skies. 2 weeks ago, I just needed to thaw. Now 34 degrees, there ought to be a law. So here's the forecast if you're feeling unsure, unpredictable, and random. But one thing is pure. If you don't like the weather, don't sulk or get sour. Just wait. Here in Saskatchewan, give it half an hour. I'm Rob Carney.
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1: I'm Cooper Douglas. Here's what's making the news. A heat warning remains in effect across West Central Saskatchewan as temperatures climb above 30 degrees this week. Dr. David Torr with the Saskatchewan Health Authority says the early season heat can catch people off guard.
2: Coming out of cold weather and being indoors more and now being more outdoors, the risk is, of course, more exposure, more time of exposure, especially when it's really hot like this.
1: He says residents should check the UV index before heading outdoors, stay hydrated, and avoid strenuous activity during the hottest parts of the day. Healthline 811 is also available for anyone experiencing heat-related concerns. The Saskatchewan Health Authority says it will now provide emergency service disruption updates twice a day across the province. Beginning May 19th, updates will be posted daily at 9 a.m. and 4 p.m.

0: Pointer Sisters. More of that music that makes you feel good right here on Saskatchewan's Best Music. Hey, in case you missed it earlier, I mentioned somebody in Regina won $100,000 last night, or at least somebody who purchased a Lotto Max ticket in Regina. The Max Plus prizes, $100,000, one was drawn in Regina. That was the only Max Plus winner last night, $100,000. Somebody in Calgary won the Lotto Max jackpot, $15 million. Lotto 649 tonight. Gold ball jackpot, $14 million.
1: It's as Canadian as maple syrup, toques, and poutine. 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
3: A heat warning continues today across most of the region as hot and windy conditions settle into West Central Saskatchewan. Kindersley and Central areas are expecting a high of 35 today, alongside a 30% chance of showers and the risk of a thunderstorm. Southeast winds ranging from 20 to 40 kilometers an hour, gusting up to 60. Northern areas will also see a mix of sun and cloud with a high of 32 and gusts reaching 50 kilometers an hour. Southern regions are also expecting highs near 35 with a chance of rain and strong southeast winds. Tonight's shower chances remain in the south with a low of 17. Central areas will turn partly cloudy with a low of 20, while northern areas become cloudier with a 30% chance of rain and a low of 18. The heat then sticks around tomorrow with highs climbing back into the mid-30s across much of the region. Then tomorrow night, skies will clear in central and southern areas with lows around 20, while the north remains mostly cloudy with a chance of lingering showers and a low near 19. Get the latest forecast by downloading the West Central online app. I'm Cooper Douglas.
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0: Pagliaro Saskatchewan's best music. I'm Rob Carney. Hey, have you filled up the car lately? Oh my goodness. This is getting tough to take. Used to be, you know, you go to the filling station, a full serve station, and they're filling up your tank, and you go into the shop, and you have a chin wag, everybody's happy. Not these days. There's looks of worry on people's faces. It's costing so much. My daily vehicle is an old Ford truck, and I got a little car that I bomb around in the summertime. Just got it out a couple of weeks ago, then had to put it away, of course, when it snowed again. But I fill it up before I put it away in the fall. So last October, I filled it up. I think it was $62, and it was close to empty. And I just ran out of that fuel here this week and took it to the gas station, and it was $94. Like, unbelievable, right? My goodness. Saskatchewan's average price for a liter of gasoline right now is $1.82, which is just slightly below the national average of $1.90. So $1.82 in Saskatchewan, national average $1.90. They're paying over $2 a liter in BC, Newfoundland and Labrador, and the Yukon, where it's $2.10 a liter. My goodness. Time to fill up the tires in the pedal bike, maybe.
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2: Kindersley's Roar for More bike rally is happening on May 30th, with all proceeds going right back into enhancing the community. Registration runs from 10:30 until noon, with kickstands up at 12:30 for a 300-kilometer bike ride. The entry is just $30 and includes a poker hand and supper, with ghost hands available for $10. Not a rider, not a problem. Everyone's welcome. Come out for supper at 6 o'clock for $25. And there will also be prizes and a 50-50 draw. So bring your friends and make a day of it. We'll

0: 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And if you have an event or a fundraiser to share for your community, you can post it for free on the West Central Online Events page.
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0: 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Sarah Miller unable to join us this morning, but I can check the headlines for you. 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Tensions rising high this week at Humboldt City Council. Councillor Marilyn Scott publicly questioning City Administrator Joe Day over an email she says intentionally excluded herself and another councillor from information shared with the rest of council. Read all about it on DiscoverHumboldt.com this morning. Lots to see and do in and around Humboldt this weekend as well. The Time Bistro and Boutique Farmers Market Fridays is on. Saturday, there's a party out at Danceland at Manitou Beach. Also, the Humboldt Vintage Club Show and Shine is coming up Sunday. All that information in the community events calendar on DiscoverHumboldt.com right now.
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4: A heat warning remains in effect for much of the region. Kindersley and Central are expecting a high of 35 today, alongside a 30% chance of showers and the risk of a thunderstorm. Winds out of the southeast at 20 to 40, gusting up to 60. To the north, skies will see a mix of sun and cloud with a high of 32, and southeast winds gusting from 30 to 50 once again. Southern areas are looking at a 30% chance of rain with highs near 35 and similar southeast gusts. Tonight, that rain chance continues in the south with a low of 17. Central areas will become partly cloudy with a low of 20, while northern regions cloud over with a 30% chance of rain and a low of 18. Tomorrow then brings another hot day with highs of 34 in the north and a continued chance of showers, central and southern Saskatchewan seeing a mix of sun and cloud with highs reaching 35. Tomorrow night, skies will clear out in central and southern regions with lows around 20, while the north stays cloudy with possibly lingering showers and a low near 19. 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I'm Cooper Douglas.
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0: music that makes you feel good. Good Wednesday morning. I'm Rob Carney. It was on this day in history, May 27th, 1930, the first public TV demonstration was held in the United States of America. It was the first demonstration of television technology to the public. Early steps towards the modern TV world. 47 years later, in 1977, the Carney family got its first color TV. Everybody else in the neighborhood had one, but not us. My dad said, we got color TV, it's black and white. But then we got cable in 77, right? So we wanted to have that cable TV. And I think we were getting it for 15 bucks a month. And my dad was like, I don't know if we can afford that. But we had to get the color TV. And then the cable guy hooked up the cable and we had like 18 channels. I'll never forget that. I was so happy.
1: 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It's Canada's team. And CJYM 1330 is here with every pitch, stolen base, and home run.
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2: 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Jeff Hoffman strikes out Cody Bellinger, and the Blue Jays have done it.
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8: A heat warning continues today across most of the region as hot and windy conditions settle into West Central Saskatchewan. Kindersley and central areas are expecting a high of 35 today, alongside a 30% chance of showers and the risk of a thunderstorm. Southeast winds ranging from 20 to 40 kilometers an hour, gusting up to 60. Northern areas will also see a mix of sun and cloud with a high of 32 and gusts reaching 50 kilometers an hour. Southern regions are also expecting highs near 35 with a chance of rain and strong southeast winds. Tonight's shower chances remain in the south with a low of 17. Central areas will turn partly cloudy with a low of 20, while northern areas become cloudier with a 30% chance of rain and a low of 18. The heat then sticks around tomorrow with highs climbing back into the mid-30s across much of the region. Then tomorrow night, skies will clear in central and southern areas with lows around 20, while the north remains mostly cloudy with a chance of lingering showers and a low near 19. Get the latest forecast by downloading the West Central Online app. I'm Cooper Douglas.
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0: The boys of summer are back on the prairies. The Western Canadian Baseball League opening night is tomorrow night. We'll have a whole lot more on that tomorrow right here on Saskatchewan Spanish Music. And they've got summer-like conditions to start the season with, too. Keep in mind, a yellow warning for heat remains in effect across most of the province, so make sure you stay hydrated and watch yourself and others for early signs of heat exhaustion. Signs may include headache, nausea, dizziness, thirst, dark urine, intense fatigue. Make sure you stop your activity if you have any of those symptoms and drink some water. And a reminder to drink water often and before you feel thirsty to replace your fluids. Hope you have a great day. I'll see you tomorrow.
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0: 1 in that series after a 3-2 overtime win in Montreal on Monday. 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
0: A heat warning is on for a majority of the region. Kindersley and Central are seeing a high of 35 today under a 30% chance of showers and risk of a storm. Winds southeast 20 to 40, gusting to 60. To the north around Unity, the forecast is reading a mix of sun and cloud and high of 32, southeast gusts of 30 to 50, while southern forecasts near Leader read that same chance of rain with highs near 35 and the same southeast gusts. Tonight, expect that rain chance to continue in the south with a low of 17, clearing out a bit headed north with a partly cloudy low of 20 central, skies filling back up in the north where there's a 30% chance of rain and a low of 18. Tomorrow's looking like another hot one with a high of 34 north, a 30% chance of showers, while central and south see some cloud cover under a sunny high of 35. At night, clear skies in those areas with lows in and around 20, the north staying cloudy with showers possibly continuing alongside a high of 19. Expect similar weather on Friday with a mix of sun and cloud and a high of 35 central and north, the south jumping to a high of 38 before a low of 20 and a 60% chance of evening showers. After a likely rainy night for most of the region, cloud cover and showers could stick around Saturday for the area with highs between 25 and 30, and then another rainy night will be on the way with cloudy lows of around 15 degrees joining expected periods of rain. Sunday could see some sunshine, but still a rainy day with a good chance of showers around the region, skies staying cloudy at night and then into the work week as well. Get the latest forecast at your fingertips. Download the West Central Online app today.
2: CN Rail has been seeing strong grain movement over the first part of May. We get the details from David Chednovic, Assistant Vice President of Grain for CN Rail.
3: We've got some significant planting delays in parts of the prairies, in particular certain central and northern parts of Saskatchewan. What we saw, of course, with the slow start to spring seeding is that the timing of when you typically see that dip in demand for grain movement in May associated with spring seeding has been pushed back a bit. So really through the first 3 weeks of May, grain demand and grain movement was very strong. In fact, for grain shipment week 42, which is the week of May 16th, CN shipped over 760,000 tons of grain and processed grain products, just unprecedented. And it's just meant that longer tail with grain flowing into the supply chain as a result of those planting delays. Now we're going to see things flip.
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5: Now, your West Central online weather.
6: A heat warning remains in effect for much of the region. Kindersley and Central are expecting a high of 35 today, alongside a 30% chance of showers and the risk of a thunderstorm. Winds out of the southeast at 20 to 40, gusting up to 60. To the north, skies will see a mix of sun and cloud with a high of 32, and southeast winds gusting from 30 to 50 once again. Southern areas are looking at a 30% chance of rain with highs near 35 and similar

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1: 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Jeff Hoffman strikes out Cody Bellinger, and the Blue Jays have done it.
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8: A heat warning continues today across most of the region as hot and windy conditions settle into West Central Saskatchewan. Kindersley and Central areas are expecting a high of 35 today, alongside a 30% chance of showers and the risk of a thunderstorm. Southeast winds ranging from 20 to 40 kilometers an hour, gusting up to 60. Northern areas will also see a mix of sun and cloud with a high of 32 and gusts reaching 50 kilometers an hour. Southern regions are also expecting highs near 35 with a chance of rain and strong southeast winds. Tonight's shower chances remain in the south with a low of 17. Central areas will turn partly cloudy with a low of 20, while northern areas become cloudier with a 30% chance of rain and a low of 18. The heat then sticks around tomorrow with highs climbing back into the mid-30s across much of the region. Then tomorrow night, skies will clear in central and southern areas with lows around 20, while the north remains mostly cloudy with a chance of lingering showers and a low near 19. Get the latest forecast by downloading the West Central online app. I'm Cooper Douglas.
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1: Bigger is celebrating their revitalization with Bigger Country June 13th at Brownlee Square with a full evening lineup. 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
4: Very warm to hot temperatures will continue across Saskatchewan as we go forward through the balance of this work week. I'm meteorologist Drew Lerner for the Golden West Radio Network. We will experience more heat. Daily highs through the end of the week will be in the upper 20s through the lower and a few middle 30s. The temperatures will come with some windy conditions at times too, and that is not going to be very welcome. The wind speeds will be gusting between 40 and 70 kilometers per hour this afternoon, and we may see the winds continuing rather gusty tomorrow across the eastern part of the province. The west will see much lighter wind. Now, there's going to be a small weather disturbance that impacts some areas over the next 24 to 48 hours, and those will likely cause a little bit of shower activity that may disrupt some farming activity for a brief period of time. Right now, it does not look like the precipitation is going to be very meaningful, and any disruption will be extremely brief. The moisture totals will run traces upwards to 0.2 inch or 5 millimeters. And it looks like right now the best chance for precipitation that is somewhat well organized will be in the northwest part of the province, and that occurs late tonight and tomorrow in particular. Now, there will be a low pressure center coming out of Montana as we get out into Friday, going into Saturday. And this will likely generate some rain of significance for Alberta, but we'll have to wait until a secondary low pressure center forms in eastern Montana or western North Dakota on Saturday and Sunday. And at that time, we'll see rain and thunderstorms becoming more common across the province, and we'll likely see quite a few areas picking up on a little bit of rain, especially late in the weekend. And that may continue into the first part of next week, with some of it reaching into the eastern part of the province. High pressure, though, over Manitoba will restrict eastern rain amounts. And so the total precipitation by the time we get to the first part of next week will likely run in the range of maybe 5 to 25 millimeters in the west half of the province. There might even be a spot or two that gets a little bit more than that, but almost all the significant rain will be held back until later this weekend. The eastern part of the province probably won't see more than 8 or 9 millimeters, and most of that comes late in the weekend as well. Temperatures will continue to be in the upper 20s, lower 30s through the end of the week, and then will cool down slightly with the rainfall that comes later in the weekend. Nighttime lows will be in the double digits throughout the forecast period. For the Golden West Radio Network, I'm meteorologist Drew Lerner.
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9: Good evening, neighbor. I'll see you down at Skyline Convenience. It's movie night out here on the farm, but the missus says there's no popcorn, so I'm scooting to Skyline Convenience to pick up some treats. She wants some Dr. Pepper and licorice whips. The kids want pizza and potato chips. Me, I gotta have some chocolate, so I pick up a Snickers, because it's my fave. Skyline Convenience has the snacks you crave for movie night, game night, and

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1: Hello, friends. This is Mayor Ryan Husband bringing you some insight into the town of Outlook, the irrigation capital of Saskatchewan. We have a number of great events coming up over the next little while, starting with the Prairie Festival, May 29th to 31st. This is a full weekend of activities for the whole family. You'll find a show and shine car show, trade show, kids activities, great food, and plenty more happening throughout the grounds. We also have some great entertainment coming this year. On Friday the 29th, we're excited to welcome the Myrl Brothers, Kelly Taylor, and Will Ardell and the Bar Road Band for a great evening of entertainment. Saturday brings a full day of music with Julie Blue, Kevin Harcourt, Cindy Stevens, Jeffrey Straker, Sierra Ellis, and North of 50 taking the stage. Sunday wraps up the festival with a community church service, kids activities, and Outlook's Got Talent. It's a great way to finish the weekend. And if you're hearing this after the festival, don't worry. We're already looking ahead to next year, so be sure to mark your calendars. On June 12th, from 5 to 8, we'll be hosting the grand opening of our new fire hall. Everyone is welcome to come out for a meal and tour the new facility, learn how it's improving fire protection in our community, and see the impact it's already making. The ceremony is at 6:30. There's still time to support the project through a donation, so just call the town office at 306-867-8663. This is Mayor Ryan Husband wishing you long sunny days ahead filled with good food, good friends, and good times.
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1: 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Residents across West Central Saskatchewan are being warned to prepare for continued extreme heat, along with the chance of isolated thunderstorms and strong wind gusts later this week. Forecasters say temperatures in the low to mid-30s are expected to continue, while storms developing near the Alberta border could bring sudden gusty winds because of very dry air near the ground. Environment Canada heat warnings remain in effect as officials urge residents

residents to stay hydrated and avoid strenuous outdoor activity. The Kindersley Fire Department faced a demanding day on Tuesday, taking part in impaired driving awareness presentations before responding to multiple emergency calls across the region. Firefighters joined RCMP and EMS during the Sunwest Party program, where students witnessed a staged impaired driving collision and learned about

0: Central and southern areas crank things up to around 35 degrees. Tonight, partly cloudy skies stick around with those gusty winds continuing. There's also a risk of thunderstorms developing overnight with lows dipping to around 18. Tomorrow, summer-like heat with a mix of sun and cloud and another risk of thunderstorms through the day. Highs once again climbing to around 35 with overnight lows near 20. And Friday's going to be somehow hotter, a mix of sun and cloud with highs around 35 north of the river and pushing 38 degrees in the south. Evening showers are expected before temperatures settle back near 19 overnight. And that's your forecast. Keep the water bottle handy and maybe don't challenge your truck seat to a bare leg contest. I'm Jenny Hagan.
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2: Taking a look at the markets, canola, July, $749.10, down $1.60. November, $760, down 30 cents. Spring wheat, Minneapolis, July, $6.87. Hard red winter wheat, July, $245. Wheat, July, $627, down $8.50. Corn, May, $457.75, down 25 cents. Oats, May, $457.50. Soybeans, July, $1,189.50, up $3.50. Soybean meal, July, $329.90. Soybean oil, July, $74.77.

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0: Cause I gotta have faith. I gotta have faith. Cause I gotta have faith.
1: From his debut solo album back in 87, right after he left Wham, it's George Michael and Faith, Saskatchewan's best music, the greatest hits of all time. Sweating through the afternoon again. The Saskatchewan and Canadian hotspot yesterday was Yellowgrass, where it hit 36 degrees, which, if you're wondering, is about 97 Fahrenheit. Officially, almost 30 Saskatchewan communities made it to 30 or more yesterday. More of the same this afternoon. And just like last night, maybe some thunder and lightning on the way this evening. We'll tell you more about that with your latest local forecast in a sec. And more great memories coming up. Supertramp, The Guess Who, and The Clash all inside the next 15 minutes. Stay close.
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1: Today across West Central Saskatchewan, a mix of sun and cloud with strong winds gusting up to 50 or 60 kilometers an hour. Northern regions will see highs near 32, while central and southern areas climb as hot as 35 degrees. Tonight, partly cloudy skies continue with gusty winds sticking around, a risk of thunderstorm developing overnight, and lows dropping to around 18. And that's your forecast. At this point, the wind's basically acting like a giant hairdryer pointed directly at West Central Saskatchewan. I'm Jenny Higgin.
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0: Your Music, Your Memories, and Lawrence Gowan. I'm Barry Weiss. Well, the biggest surprise of the Stanley Cup playoffs continued last night as the Vegas Golden Knights, who fired their head coach in the last couple of weeks of the regular season, which is kind of a weird move, and they brought in John Tortorella, they've now advanced to the Stanley Cup final. Last night, they finished a four-game sweep over the top regular season team in the league this year, the Colorado Avalanche. Tonight, Game 4 of the Eastern Final between the Carolina Hurricanes and the Montreal Canadiens. The Habs trail 2-1. So tonight is huge, and I'll bet they're already singing ole, ole, ole in Montreal, getting ready. Game time tonight, 6 o'clock.
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3: Today across West Central Saskatchewan, a mix of sun and cloud with strong winds.

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0: From the final album of his remarkable career, it's the great John Lennon, Watching the Wheels. The music you remember from the station, that never forgets. I'm Barry Weiss. Some thunder and lightning last night in some parts of the province after all that heat during the day, and we got pretty wet in a few places too. Environment Canada reported officially a little over 16 millimeters of rain in Cornac last night. By the way, the Saskatchewan and Canadian hotspot yesterday was yellow grass at 36 degrees, which is pretty close to 97 Fahrenheit, actually just a shade over 97 Fahrenheit. And in total, almost 30 Saskatchewan communities got to 30 degrees or better yesterday. And we're running it through again this afternoon. Your latest local forecast details coming up. The Eagles on the way, Street Heart around the corner, and Dancing with Myself from Billy Idol after these.
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5: Now, your West Central Online weather.
6: Good evening, West Central Saskatchewan. Here's what's coming up in your three-day forecast. It's looking partly cloudy this evening, and the region is seeing a 30% chance of showers with a thunderstorm risk. We're also seeing winds gusting up to 60 kilometers, becoming light near midnight, with regional lows of 17. Tomorrow's looking to start with a mix of sun and cloud for West Central, and we're continuing to see a 30% chance of showers and a risk of a thunderstorm, coming with highs of 36. The north becoming cloudy in the evening while the south sees a few clouds, our north and central region seeing a 30% chance of showers with winds gusting to 40 kilometers and regional lows of 18. Friday is looking to be sunny with clear skies across the region throughout the day with highs of 35 and lows of 16. I'm Terrence Vosh with your West Central Online weather.
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0: Olays right there. Hockey fans in Montreal are shelling out big bucks. Carolina leads the series 2-1. So tonight is huge. The last two games have gone into overtime. Expect another close one tonight. They face off at 6 o'clock.
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1: West Texas Intermediate is down $5.14 to $88.75 a barrel, and Brent crude is down $4.44 to $95.14 a barrel. Natural gas is up 1.87% to 2.948 per gigajoule. Western Canadian Select is down $2.71 to $81.54 a barrel. 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
1: Weather pending, senior baseball action continues across West Central tonight with a few local teams taking the field. In the Fertile Valley Baseball League, the Kerrobert Red Dogs hit the road to face the Oyen Eagles for a 7 p.m. start. Kerrobert at 1-0 after beating the Kindersley Raiders in their first game ever back on May 23rd, facing a 2-0 Eagles team who has wins over the Raiders and Rosetown Angels. In the Battle River Baseball League, the Macklin Lakers have their home opener against Castor after Monday's game against Killam was postponed by rain. Other BRBL action tonight has Killam visiting Provost, while Amisk travels to Veteran. Later this week, the Coteau Hills Baseball League will start play Eston home against Elrose on Friday for a 6:30 start. Starting the season in Saskatoon each year with training camp, on Saturday the Rough Riders hosted their first preseason game in the Bridge City since 1991. A Rough Riders win, the game saw none other than former U of S Huskies star and Rosetown Royal Daniel Weeb hauling in the game-winning touchdown. Here's Weeb in a clip posted to the Rough Riders social media after the game.
2: Tons of family out here supporting me too, friends as well, so super excited. Doesn't really quite feel real yet, but yeah, I'm excited for sure.
1: Now Weeb's focus will be cracking the team ahead of the official start to the regular season. The Rough Riders are on a bye week to start the year, not getting going until week 2, June 13th at home against BC. And remember, West Central Online is your source for all the latest local sports, scores, and stories. I'm Cooper Douglas.
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4: Good evening, West Central Saskatchewan. Let's take a look at what's coming up in your regional forecast. For our northern regions, including Unity, Macklin, Wilkie, and Bigger, it's looking partly cloudy this evening with a 30% chance of showers before morning, coming with a risk of a thunderstorm. Winds are coming in from the southeast at 30 kilometers, gusting to 50, becoming light near midnight, with lows of 18. Tomorrow we're looking at a mix of sun and cloud with a 30% chance of showers early in the morning and late in the afternoon, coming with a risk of a thunderstorm and highs of 35. For our central regions, including Kindersley, Marengo, Brock, and Rosetown, it's looking partly cloudy this evening with a 30% chance of showers and a risk of a severe thunderstorm this evening. Winds are coming in from the southeast at 40 kilometers, gusting to 60, becoming light near midnight with lows of 20. Also looking at a mix of sun and cloud tomorrow with a 30% chance of showers late in the afternoon with a risk of a thunderstorm and highs of 35. And our southern regions, including Kyle, Elrose, Leader, Lancer, and Abbey, are partly cloudy this evening with a 30% chance of showers with a risk of a severe thunderstorm. Winds are coming in from the southeast at 30 kilometers, gusting to 50, becoming light near midnight with lows of 17. Seeing a mix of sun and cloud tomorrow with a risk of a thunderstorm late in the afternoon, and we're also seeing highs of 36. I'm Terrence Vosh with your West Central Online weather.
5: Strong winds in mid-May impacted grain car movement across the prairies. We get all the details from David Chednovic, Assistant Vice President of Grain for CN Rail.
6: What we saw was particularly in parts of Manitoba where we had trains stopped, I think along our Reddit subdivision east of Winnipeg and maybe west of Winnipeg on the rivers, if I remember right, because of the extreme high winds. That Thursday recently, when you got double stacked intermodal containers on a train there, it's not safe operating conditions. So when we had that period of a very strong persistent wind, it most certainly impacted train operations. That was short-lived, however, didn't really have any impact on overall grain movement because we were able to quickly pick back up once the winds settled down.
5: For Golden West, I'm Corey Canute.
0: And now with his daily commentary, Paul Martin on Classic Hits.
7: The Saskatchewan commercial sector is in a holding its own pattern these days. Unsettling geopolitical developments in recent months piled on the tariff situation are making it harder for companies at a time when many are still trying to recover from COVID. But new numbers on the ability of Saskatchewan business people to manage their way through these obstacles, coupled with the unending urge for new players to join the game, show Saskatchewan is keeping up. All told, there are about 25,000 active businesses in the province. That number really hasn't changed

0: Even though we've experienced consistent population growth in the last 6 months, that figure changed very little, for example, up a dozen or two 1 month, down a dozen or two the next month. Those are net numbers, meaning we had roughly as many new startups as closures, roughly 1,200 a month on each count. Broken down a bit further, Saskatoon has 8,300 businesses, adding 380 a month and losing the same number each month between November and February. Regina's aggregate is 6,200, up 280 and down 260. I'm Paul Martin.
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0: good times, and the greatest hits of all time. Crowded House and Don't Dream It's Over. The Bengals and April Wine keep the memories coming in a moment. I'm Barry Weiss, and you know, even those of us who are not normally Montreal Canadian fans are cheering for him just a little bit right now. It's been 33 years since a Canadian team won the Stanley Cup, and this year, Montreal is our last hope. Game 4 of their series tonight against the Carolina Hurricanes. Carolina leads 2-1. The last two games have gone to overtime, so expect another close one tonight from the Olay-filled Bell Center in Montreal. They face off in less than an hour. 6 o'clock is puck drop.
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2: Good evening, West Central Saskatchewan. Here's what's coming up in your three-day forecast. It's looking partly cloudy this evening, and the region is seeing a 30% chance of showers with a thunderstorm risk. We're also seeing winds gusting up to 60 kilometers, becoming light near midnight, with regional lows of 17. Tomorrow's looking to start with a mix of sun and cloud for West Central, and we're continuing to see a 30% chance of showers and a risk of a thunderstorm, coming with highs of 36. The north becoming cloudy in the evening, while the south sees a few clouds, our north and central region seeing a 30% chance of showers, with winds gusting to 40 kilometers and regional lows of 18. Friday is looking to be sunny with clear skies across the region throughout the day, with highs of 35 and lows of 16. I'm Terrence Vosh with your West Central online weather.
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0: Rascal Flatts gave that song new life in the movie Cars. That's the original version of Life is a Highway, Tom Cochran, Saskatchewan's best music, the greatest hits of all time. So hot in some places this afternoon, if you go to the grocery store to buy bread, by the time you get home, it's toast. I heard somebody say that earlier. And yeah, it's pretty warm, but this is what we were longing for back in January, so enjoy it. Hang on to your hat in that wind and get ready for maybe a little more active weather tonight because of all of this heat today. We'll tell you more about that in just a sec. A beautiful love ballad from Journey is just around the corner, and BTO follows these.
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